said my life, huh? 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I mean, you see, sometimes it's hassle and sometimes it's easy. Battling with normal youth hunger.

Listen, it's gonna hurt me if you lose my love, you know. 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

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You know, like, just make life worth to live in. 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

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I guess I didn't. I guess I didn't. I guess I didn't. I guess I didn't know.

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Oh, smoke style lining, shining just like gold. 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Your hair, baby, like smoke style lighting.

Bob Rockwell on saxophone, Leo Sedrin on the drums, Bill Peterson on the bass. I'm Ben Sedrin. Thank you very much.

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0: 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That was English.
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As a shorty, playing in the front yard of the crib, fell down and I bumped my head. Somebody helped me up and asked me if I bumped my head. I said, yeah. So then they said, oh, so that means you gonna switch it on them. I said, yeah, flip mode. Flip mode is the greatest. You know, and as a shorty, I was always told that if I ain't gonna be part of the greatest, I gotta be the greatest myself.